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1: That's Cream cracking open our Thursday together. How you doing? It's Bam Bam. Congratulations, you survived another Thursday. That means Friday, just a couple hours away. The Rolling Stones coming up. Also Van Halen, The Cars,

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1: That's Aerosmith from 1990. I think that might be one of my favorite songs from the album Pump and What It Takes. Glad to be with you. It is Bam Bam. I'm giving you the best music ever made all night long and giving you more of it with a little less talky talk. And we'll jump right back into it with 38 Special next.
2: If cooler temperatures for Saturday and Sunday on the way, low 60s and clear overnight and a little bit windy, it'll be breezy on Friday. We're headed for the low 90s, should be a lot of sunshine. We're in the upper 70s and low 80s and sunny on Saturday and Sunday. I'm meteorologist Steve Hamilton in the Post Weather Center.
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1: 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Bam Bam keeping you company tonight with Van Halen coming up after this one from Bon Jovi.

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1: From the album Super Unknown, taking us back to 1994. It's Soundgarden and Spoon Man. How you doing on this Thursday night? Hopefully well, as we're getting ready for NFL season kicking off this weekend. I know we had a game last night, but rest of the league kicking off this weekend. Hopefully your team will be doing well. Mine, I'm not expecting a whole hell of a lot out of because, the ownership, they just ain't what it used to be. So there you go. Hopefully your team will do better than mine this year. Zeppelin coming up. AC/DC going to shake us next.
2: We have cooler temperatures for Saturday and Sunday on the way. Low 60s and clear overnight and a little bit windy. It'll be breezy on Friday. We're headed for the low 90s. Should be a lot of sunshine. We're in the upper 70s and low 80s and sunny on Saturday and Sunday. I'm meteorologist Steve Hamilton in the Post Weather Center.
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1: 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Also, the Police, and now it's Poison.

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1: That's The Police and Every Breath You Take from that album Synchronicity, taking us back to 1983 as we rock and roll through a Thursday night. Motley Crue still to come. Def Leppard from the Hysteria album next.
2: If cooler temperatures for Saturday and Sunday on the way, low 60s and clear overnight and a little bit windy, it'll be breezy on Friday. We're headed for the low 90s, should be a lot of sunshine. We're in the upper 70s and low 80s and sunny on Saturday and Sunday. I'm meteorologist Steve Hamilton in the Post Weather Center.
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1: ELO saying don't bring me down here on this Thursday night with Bam Bam. Not by intention whatsoever. I want to keep you up and going, but it is kind of still hard to believe that we just recently lost Frank Beard, a longtime drummer for ZZ Top, after losing to Dusty Hill a couple years ago as well. So it's kind of down to just to Billy Gibbons, but still got all that great music they've given us once before. So we'll roll some of that for you coming up next.
2: Yeah, cooler temperatures for Saturday and Sunday on the way. Low 60s and clear overnight and a little bit windy. It'll be breezy on Friday. We're headed for the low 90s. Should be a lot of sunshine. We're in the upper 70s and low 80s and sunny on Saturday and Sunday. I'm meteorologist Steve Hamilton in the Post Weather Center.
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1: Metallica, a little deep cut there for you until it sleeps. Crack it open another hour of your Thursday night. Stand by for Ozzy. AC/DC a bit later. Some Fleetwood Mac, Steve Miller Band. I'll give you a little Journey if you behave yourself. Now, GNR.

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1: Title cut from one of the most recognizable albums of all time. That's AC/DC, Back in Black here, rocking and rolling through a Thursday night. It's Bam Bam giving you more music and less talk. A great album back in the day called Fleetwood Mac Rumors. We'll hear something from that. We'll also hear some Zeppelin and Twisted Sister coming up.
2: Yeah, cooler temperatures for Saturday and Sunday on the way. Low 60s and clear overnight and a little bit windy. It'll be breezy on Friday. We're headed for the low 90s. Should be a lot of sunshine. We're in the upper 70s and low 80s and sunny on Saturday and Sunday. I'm meteorologist Steve Hamilton in the Post Weather Center.
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1: From his Book of Dreams album back in 1977, that is Jet Airliner, Steve Miller Band. Boy, did he have some great music he gave to us. It's just another one of those guys. It's hard to tell what his signature tune is because everything he did was just so Steve. I mean, any song you hear, it takes you straight to Steve. That definitely one of them right there. Journey, we've got them next.
2: We have cooler temperatures for Saturday and Sunday on the way. Low 60s and clear overnight and a little bit windy. It'll be breezy on Friday. We're headed for the low 90s. Should be a lot of sunshine. We're in the upper 70s and low 80s and sunny on Saturday and Sunday. I'm meteorologist Steve Hamilton in the Post Weather Center.
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1: Pearl Jam and Alive, that's a pretty great way to crack open an hour, wouldn't you say? On the way, we've got Van Halen with Sammy, some Styx, and now Queen.

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1: From the album Pieces of Eight, that takes us back to springtime, 1979, Styx and Renegade. Hope you're having a fantastic evening tonight. I'm having a great time hanging out with you. The music from ZZ Top coming up. We'll hear from Aerosmith and something from 5150 with Van Halen and Sammy Hagar next.
2: Yeah, cooler temperatures for Saturday and Sunday on the way. Low 60s and clear overnight and a little bit windy. It'll be breezy on Friday. We're headed for the low 90s. Should be a lot of sunshine. We're in the upper 70s and low 80s and sunny on Saturday and Sunday. I'm meteorologist Steve Hamilton in the Post Weather Center.
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1: From 1995, it's Bush and Come Down here, rocking and rolling with what's left of our Thursday night. You know what that means? Friday, just right around the corner, as AC/DC is right around the corner, too.
2: Yeah, cooler temperatures for Saturday and Sunday on the way. Low 60s and clear overnight and a little bit windy. It'll be breezy on Friday. We're headed for the low 90s. Should be a lot of sunshine. We're in the upper 70s and low 80s and sunny on Saturday and Sunday. I'm meteorologist Steve Hamilton in the Post Weather Center.
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1: The Black Crowes, Twice as Hard, cracking open the final hour of your Thursday with Nirvana coming up. Also, Alice Cooper after this one from Ozzy.

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1: Nirvana and Smells Like Teen Spirit here on your Thursday night with Bam Bam. Speaking of Nirvana, Dave Grohl still out there on the road with the Foo Fighters. In fact, it will be this coming Saturday night. They'll be at the Fargo Dome in Fargo, North Dakota. Fargo Dome. Wow. That's cool. Maybe I had to make a road trip up there and check that out sometime. I've got to see what a Fargo Dome looks like. Coming up, some Zeppelin. We'll hear from Skynyrd and Chili Peppers next.
2: Sunny and warm weather moving our way today. Highs are up for the mid to upper 80s, and then increasing cloudiness for the overnight hours, our low upper 50s. Sunny and hotter weather for tomorrow. We should sneak up to the low 90s. Couple of showers by Friday night. Sunny Saturday, the high 75 degrees. I'm meteorologist Jennifer Naramore in the Panhandle Post.com Weather Center.
3: 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It's your chance to win free gas and free Husker tickets. 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
1: Joni Jett and her Blackhearts, Bad Reputation here, rocking and rolling with Bam Bam. I'm going to call it quits for the night, but don't worry. The best music ever made just keeps rolling on, never stops. But I hope you have a great Friday. I'll see you back here tomorrow night. And until then, be good, be careful. Bye-bye.
2: Sunny and warm weather moving our way today. Highs are up for the mid to upper 80s, and then increasing cloudiness for the overnight hours, are low upper 50s. Sunny and hotter weather for tomorrow. We should sneak up to the low 90s. Couple of showers by Friday night. Sunny Saturday, the high 75 degrees. I'm meteorologist Jennifer Naramore in the PanhandlePost.com Weather Center.
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1: And during the few moments that we have left, we want to talk right down to earth in a language that everybody here can easily understand.

0: Yeah, cooler temperatures for Saturday and Sunday on the way. Low 60s and clear overnight and a little bit windy. It'll be breezy on Friday. We're headed for the low 90s. Should be a lot of sunshine. We're in the upper 70s and low 80s and sunny on Saturday and Sunday. I'm meteorologist Steve Hamilton in the Post Weather Center.
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0: We have cooler temperatures for Saturday and Sunday on the way. Low 60s and clear overnight and a little bit windy. It'll be breezy on Friday. We're headed for the low 90s. Should be a lot of sunshine. We're in the upper 70s and low 80s and sunny on Saturday and Sunday. I'm meteorologist Steve Hamilton in the Post Weather Center.
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